0: Eric. So I said, what's wrong with it? He said, I can't even remember the fucking title. Boys, give me something I can promote.
1: Dame algo que pueda promocionar.
0: What do you want me to call it?
2: Blue Moon?
0: Punchline, biggest hit we ever
1: had. Resultado, el mayor éxito de nuestra carrera.
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